freight train. We drank through the hurt, then lit up the pain. 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
3: When your legs don't work like they used to before, and I can't sweep you off of your feet,

when the sun goes down and the night moves on, the time is right to enjoy yourself and doing whatever you want.

Long time ago, when I was a young boy, I saw that moving mutiny on the bounty, staring my idol Marlon Brando. And I felt a yearning for that great adventure. So many nights I woke up out of a dream,

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